take your love to town. It wasn't me that started that old crazy Asian war, but I was proud to go and do my patriotic chore.

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1: 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Is it on now? Get it going.
0: Test 1, 2, 3.
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0: I'd like to just move right along with one of them shorties called Green River.

And now I'd like to do an old Screamin' Jay Hawkins tune for you called I Put a Spell on You.

I get that's old Ray Charles tune. The words are, the night time is the right time. Now we'd like to do a song. That's our last number, but I hope you all are doing it anyway all day long. It's called Keep On Treating.

Ladies and gentlemen, as you know, we have something special down here at Birdland this evening, a recording for Blue Note Records.

I never let go. I hear like an echo, as if you are in my head, my head. Let me let you go, so I can move alone. Still remember all that we had, we had. You chased me like a shadow, I waited for a rainbow. Guess I should have known. Whenever I let go of all my love and hope,